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Bon Jovi, I'll Be There For You. Happy Radio 92.5. Wind it down after a Monday. Hope you are doing well. Had a great weekend, too. It's Bananarama, Cruel Summer.

0: Happy Radio 92.5, The Cars with Magic. All right, parents, or those who might be taking care of young ones this summer, you can join the Sweeney Community Library. Every Wednesday, their preschool story time. They sing silly songs, read books, make fun crafts. It's for ages 3 to 5. That starts at 11 a.m. at the library at 205 West Ashley Wilson Road in Sweeney.
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I am Craiger. 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It's 38 Special, baby.

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0: And eat her Hall & Oates on Happy Radio 92.5. I love it when they do this. Coffee with First Responders happening again Wednesday morning at Refined Fundamentals in Wharton. Come out, meet the first responders who serve the Wharton County area. That's going to start at 7:30 a.m.
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Happy Radio 92.5. Now it's Black or White. Here's Michael Jackson.

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4: Here is a U.S. news update, together with sports and business news. A deal to end the war with Iran has already been signed, according to President Donald Trump, with details to be released soon. An official signing ceremony is expected on Friday in Switzerland. U.S. markets opened sharply higher following the announcement. The agreement ends the fighting and reopens the Strait of Hormuz, leaving both sides where they were before the war began, but with thousands now dead. The National Football League is holding its supplemental draft, a special process separate from the main draft in April. This allows teams to select players who were not eligible for the regular draft, often due to academic or disciplinary reasons. Teams that select a player in the supplemental draft must forfeit a corresponding pick in the following year's main draft. In an unusual deal, the company SpaceX has acquired the stock ticker symbol SPCX from an exchange-traded fund firm. The ticker was previously owned by Tuttle Capital Management, whose CEO Matthew Tuttle explained the sale on Monday. The SPCX ticker now represents shares tied to Elon Musk's private space exploration company. The financial details of the transaction have not been disclosed.

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0: 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It's Toto. 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Thursday, join Victory in Jesus for their barbecue fundraiser. 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That'll get you a pulled pork sandwich, some chips, and a dessert. Now you can pick up or have it delivered. It'll be from 11 until 2, 218 Houston Street in Wharton.
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Ringside, 10 o'clock. I am Craig. I always thought it was so cool that Eddie Money got Ronnie Spector to help him out on this song. Wait a minute. It's his other song that... Yes. Okay, never mind. It's Two Tickets to Paradise. Eddie Money on Happy Radio.

0: 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Pat Benatar. It's the family table at the Open Table Church. Meeting every Tuesday. So tomorrow night, 6:30, at the Old KC Hall in Edna. They'll have a potluck meal, a Bible study, and everyone is welcome.
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Tears for Fears. Happy Radio 92.5. I am Gregor. Thanks so much for hanging. Make it a great Tuesday. I'll see you tomorrow night at 6. I'll leave you with War, Lowrider. Have a great night.

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0: KKHM Markham, Bay City, and beyond. Beneath the Oaks is bringing three great concerts to our area this summer. 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
3: Here is a U.S. news update, together with sports and business news. A deal to end the war with Iran has already been signed, according to President Donald Trump. The president stated details will be released pretty soon. Markets in the United States opened sharply higher following the announcement. An official signing ceremony is expected on Friday in Switzerland. The agreement ends fighting and reopens the Strait of Hormuz. The conflict has resulted in thousands of deaths, leaving both sides where they started 24 hours before the war began. The National Football League is holding its supplemental draft, a special process separate from the main draft in April. This allows teams to select players who were not eligible for the regular draft, often due to academic or disciplinary reasons. Teams that select a player in the supplemental draft must forfeit a corresponding pick in the following year's main draft. SpaceX has acquired the SPCX stock ticker from an ETF firm in an unusual deal. The company's shares recently traded at $189.87, reflecting a decrease of $28.92. Matthew Tuttle from Tuttle Capital Management explained the decision to sell the ticker to Elon Musk's space venture. The move adds a unique element to SpaceX's market presence as the company continues its growth trajectory.
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down to Georgia. He was looking for a soul to steal. He was in a bind because he was way behind and he was willing to make a deal. When he came across this young man sawing on a fiddle and playing it hot, and the devil jumped up on a hickory stump and said, "Boy, let me tell you what. I guess you didn't know it, but I'm a fiddle player too. And if you'd care to take a dare, I'll make a bet with you. Now you play pretty good fiddle, boy, but give the devil his due. 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

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And then a band of demons

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Johnny said, "Devil, just come on back if you ever want to try again. 'Cause I told you once, you son of a gun,

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3: Here is a U.S. news update, together with sports and business news. President Donald Trump has announced a deal to end the war with Iran, stating it is already signed, with details to be released pretty soon. U.S. markets opened sharply higher following the news, and an official signing ceremony is expected on Friday in Switzerland. The agreement ends the conflict and reopens the Strait of Hormuz, though thousands are now dead, and both sides remain where they were before the war began. Spain's World Cup campaign has started with a shock, as they were held to an unexpected draw by Cabo Verde. The result has sparked strong reactions across the country, with analysts saying Spain squandered their chances and became stuck against a determined opponent. The draw is considered a major surprise in the tournament, leaving Spain searching for answers. In an unusual deal, SpaceX has acquired the SPCX ticker from an ETF firm. The transaction, confirmed on Tuesday, June 16, sees the stock trading at 189.87, down 28.92 points. Matthew Tuttle, representing the ETF firm, explained the decision to sell the ticker to the space company. This move marks a unique financial transaction between a private space exploration firm and a financial product provider.
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4: Here is a U.S. news update, together with sports and business news. United States Vice President Vance has indicated that President Donald Trump may release a new agreement with Iran before Friday. Vance described the deal as only about a page and a half in length and very general, meaning many critical details will be negotiated and finalized later. The announcement comes as the Trump administration reportedly aims to end recent hostilities and reopen the Strait of Hormuz, though questions and significant risks about the long-term success of the agreement remain. Paul Pogba has called France the clear favorites to win the World Cup, drawing comparisons to their 2018 triumph. He stated that he believes the current squad is even stronger than the team that won the tournament 8 years ago. The French national team continues to impress as they prepare for their upcoming matches. SpaceX has acquired the stock ticker symbol SPCX from an exchange-traded fund firm in an unusual deal. The aerospace company owned by Elon Musk now controls the ticker previously used by an ETF managed by Matthew Tuttle of Tuttle Capital Management. Financial terms of the agreement were not disclosed. The acquisition comes as SpaceX shares have seen significant volatility, currently trading at $189.87, down nearly 18%.
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Good morning, I'm J.P. Bazette with your local news. El Campo leaders say residents can see small monthly increases as the city looks to boost employee pay and keep up with rising costs. Staff presented a plan for a 1.5 cent property tax hike to fund about 5% or $1.50 an hour raise after workers went without increases last year. For a $250,000 home, that's roughly $2.50 more a month. Officials say groceries, utilities, and benefits have all gone up, putting pressure on employees. The proposal also includes slight bumps to water, sewer, and transportation fees, with no new programs added as budget planning continues. And Bay City officials are pushing back against online claims about their response to the house fire on Rousley Street. The fire chief says crews responded properly to the June 8th call at 3005 Rousley, where a resident escaped after waking to smoke. Firefighters arrived to find a rear room burning and safely rescued three dogs while a cat and a reptile died. Fire chief also claims of delays due to missing hydrant equipment are false, noting crews followed standard procedures. Crews also faced added issues from igniting ammunition and a propane tank. From the Bay and Beyond Newsroom, I'm JP. Our thanks again to Ward Real Estate for bringing you the local news this hour.

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2: 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Also at 8 is the Boys and Girls Club in Palacios Morning Fuel Social Event to celebrate young futures. 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This event is for those ages 6 to 11. Beginning at 6 is the weekly Celebrate Recovery meeting at the Bay City Methodist Church and a similar event in Edna at 6:30 at the Jackson County Hospital Activity Room. Our thanks again to Snappers for bringing us the community calendar this hour. 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
4: 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Here is a U.S. news update, together with sports and business news. United States Vice President Vance has indicated that President Donald Trump may release a new agreement with Iran before Friday. Vance described the deal as only about a page and a half in length and very general, meaning many critical details will be negotiated and finalized later. The announcement comes as the Trump administration reportedly aims to end recent hostilities and reopen the Strait of Hormuz, though questions and significant risks about the long-term success of the agreement remain. Quarterback Brendan Sorsby is leaving Texas Tech to enter the National Football League supplemental draft. His decision comes after gambling violations during his college career. The draft process allows teams to bid on players who did not declare for the regular draft. Sorsby's value and potential team fits remain uncertain as teams evaluate his background. SpaceX has acquired the stock ticker symbol SPCX from an exchange-traded fund firm in an unusual deal. The aerospace company owned by Elon Musk now controls the ticker previously used by an ETF managed by Matthew Tuttle of Tuttle Capital Management. Financial terms of the agreement were not disclosed. The acquisition comes as SpaceX shares have seen significant volatility, currently trading at $189.87, down nearly 18%. Our thanks again to United Ag for bringing us the news this hour.
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3: 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I'm J.P. Bezent with this morning's local news. El Campo ISD is pushing back on rumors spreading across town, confirming the automotive tech program at the high school is not going anywhere. Superintendent Bob Callahan says the school board has never discussed cutting the program despite claims it could end after the 26-27 school year. The confusion surfaced after a May meeting where students, alumni, and local business leaders spoke in support of the program's role in training needed technicians. Callahan says similar rumors about facility changes, including the school gym, are also false. And Bay City is pushing forward with plans to revive its downtown, focusing on redevelopment, new incentives, and stronger promotion efforts. A key step is the approved agreement to restore the historic Texas Theater, a major downtown landmark. The city also reinvested $26,000 from Camo Fest into new holiday decorations to boost seasonal activity. New review processes aim to streamline development, while facade grants have doubled to $10,000 to encourage upgrades. Officials say the goal is to preserve Bay City's character while attracting new business, investments, and visitors. Bringing the freshest of local news to the Bay and beyond, I'm JP. Our thanks again to Ward Real Estate for bringing you the local news this hour.
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2: 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At 6 is the Matagorda County Republican Party meeting. Also starting at 6 is the Bay City Run Club Crew Run. At 6:30 is the Open Table Church Family Table Night in Edna. On Wednesday at 8 a.m., the Veterans Meet and Greet Social Club will be meeting at Diamond S in Bay City. Also at 8 is the Boys and Girls Club in Palacios Morning Fuel Social Event to celebrate young futures. Beginning at 9 is the Mobile Mammogram Day in Palacios at the Hub. At 10 and 2, join a specialized Juneteenth guided tour at the Varner Hog Plantation, remembering the history of those enslaved and what occurred on Emancipation Day at the Patton Plantation. 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At 11 is the Sweeney Community Library Preschool Storytime. 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On Thursday at 11, join Victory and Jesus for their barbecue fundraiser in Wharton. Tickets are only $10 and include a pulled pork sandwich, chips, and a dessert. 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This event is for those ages 6 to 11. Beginning at 6 is the weekly Celebrate Recovery meeting at the Bay City Methodist Church and a similar event in Edna at 6:30 at the Jackson County Hospital Activity Room. Our thanks again to Snappers for bringing us the community calendar this hour. For the full listing of events, visit radiolinks.info and click on the community calendar link.

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4: Here is a U.S. news update. Together with sports and business news, United States Vice President Vance has indicated that President Donald Trump may release a new agreement with Iran before Friday. Vance described the deal as only about a page and a half in length and very general, meaning many critical details will be negotiated and finalized later. The announcement comes as the Trump administration reportedly aims to end recent hostilities and reopen the Strait of Hormuz, though questions and significant risks about the long-term success of the agreement remain. Quarterback Brendan Sorsby is leaving Texas Tech to enter the National Football League supplemental draft. His decision comes after gambling violations during his college career. The draft process allows teams to bid on players who did not declare for the regular draft. Sorsby's value and potential team fits remain uncertain as teams evaluate his background. SpaceX has acquired the stock ticker symbol SPCX from an exchange-traded fund firm in an unusual deal. The aerospace company owned by Elon Musk now controls the ticker previously used by an ETF managed by Matthew Tuttle of Tuttle Capital Management. Financial terms of the agreement were not disclosed. The acquisition comes as SpaceX shares have seen significant volatility, currently trading at $189.87, down nearly 18%.
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0: 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They also offer many sizes of regular and temperature-controlled rental storage units. Call Ward Real Estate for details. I'm J.P. Bazette with this morning's local news. El Campo ISD is pushing back on rumors spreading across town, confirming the automotive tech program at the high school is not going anywhere. Superintendent Bob Callahan says the school board has never discussed cutting the program despite claims it could end after the 26-27 school year. The confusion surfaced after a May meeting where students, alumni, and local business leaders spoke in support of the program's role in training needed technicians. Callahan says similar rumors about facility changes, including the school gym, are also false. And Bay City is pushing forward with plans to revive its downtown, focusing on redevelopment, new incentives, and stronger promotion efforts. A key step is the approved agreement to restore the historic Texas Theater, a major downtown landmark. The city also reinvested $26,000 from Camo Fest into new holiday decorations to boost seasonal activity. New review processes aim to streamline development, while facade grants have doubled to $10,000 to encourage upgrades. Officials say the goal is to preserve Bay City's character while attracting new business, investments, and visitors. Bringing the freshest of local news to the Bay and beyond, I'm JP. Our thanks again to Ward Real Estate for bringing you the local news this hour.
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0: 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On Tuesday at 10 is Coffee and Conversations in Palacios at the Sanford Community Center. At 6 is the Matagorda County Republican Party meeting. Also starting at 6 is the Bay City Run Club Crew Run. At 6:30 is the Open Table Church Family Table Night in Edna. On Wednesday at 8 a.m., the Veterans Meet and Greet Social Club will be meeting at Diamond S in Bay City. Also at 8 is the Boys and Girls Club in Palacios Morning Fuel Social Event to celebrate young futures. 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At 11 is the Sweeney Community Library Preschool Storytime. 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This event is for those ages 6 to 11. Beginning at 6 is the weekly Celebrate Recovery meeting at the Bay City Methodist Church and a similar event in Edna at 6:30 at the Jackson County Hospital Activity Room. Our thanks again to Snappers for bringing us the community calendar this hour. For the full listing of events, visit radiolinks.info and click on the community calendar link.
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4: The news this hour is brought to you by Transport Boats of Palaches, commercial and sportline fishing boats, home of the soft dry ride since 1982. Here is a U.S. news update, together with sports and business news. United States Vice President Vance has indicated that President Donald Trump may release a new agreement with Iran before Friday. Vance described the deal as only about a page and a half in length and very general, meaning many critical details will be negotiated and finalized later. The announcement comes as the Trump administration reportedly aims to end recent hostilities and reopen the Strait of Hormuz, though questions and significant risks about the long-term success of the agreement remain. Australia's leading doctor has issued a strong warning against vaping, calling it a serious threat to public health. New research reveals a spike in lung injuries among teenagers across the country. The health official urged parents to discuss the dangers with their children immediately, stressing that vapes are not a safe alternative to smoking. SpaceX has acquired the stock ticker symbol SPCX from an exchange-traded fund firm in an unusual deal. The aerospace company, valued at approximately $190 per share, saw a drop of nearly 18%. Matthew Tuttle of Tuttle Capital Management explained selling the ticker to SpaceX. The move comes amid broader market optimism as the Dow Jones Industrial Average hit an all-time intraday high, driven by hopes surrounding a United States-Iran deal. Our thanks again to Transport Boats for bringing us the news this hour.
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4: 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I'm J.P. Bazant with this morning's local news. El Campo ISD is pushing back on rumors spreading across town, confirming the automotive tech program at the high school is not going anywhere. Superintendent Bob Callahan says the school board has never discussed cutting the program despite claims it could end after the 26-27 school year. The confusion surfaced after a May meeting where students, alumni, and local business leaders spoke in support of the program's role in training needed technicians. Callahan says similar rumors about facility changes, including the school gym, are also false. And Bay City is pushing forward with plans to revive its downtown, focusing on redevelopment, new incentives, and stronger promotion efforts. A key step is the approved agreement to restore the historic Texas Theater, a major downtown landmark. The city also reinvested $26,000 from Camo Fest into new holiday decorations to boost seasonal activity. New review processes aim to streamline development, while facade grants have doubled to $10,000 to encourage upgrades. Officials say the goal is to preserve Bay City's character while attracting new business, investments, and visitors. Bringing the freshest of local news to the Bay and beyond, I'm JP. Our thanks again to Ward Real Estate for bringing you the local news this hour.

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2: It's Allison here with a look at your 9:30 weather report. It's currently 77 in Edna, 78 in Ocampo, 77 in Wharton and Bay City, and 76 in Palacios. Today's high is 81 with overnight low of 76, and we can expect these showers to last until later this afternoon into the evening. Tomorrow, Wednesday, is a high of 88 with overnight low of 79 and a 50% chance of showers and thunderstorms. Thursday is a high of 91 with overnight low of 81. Friday is a high of 92 with overnight low of 80. Saturday and Sunday both have highs of 91, Saturday's overnight low being 80, and Sunday's being 81. Saturday does have a slight chance of showers. Monday is a high of 92. Moving on to our hurricane weather board, so far for the next 10 days, we are in the clear, but models are showing that the new Invest 90L could possibly move back into the southern Gulf, and now has a 60% chance of becoming a tropical system. We are still expecting to receive 3 to 6 inches of rain and a possible isolated totals of 6 to 10 inches closer to the coast.
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0: 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On Tuesday at 10 is Coffee and Conversations in Palacios at the Sanford Community Center. At 6 is the Matagorda County Republican Party meeting. Also starting at 6 is the Bay City Run Club Crew Run. At 6:30 is the Open Table Church Family Table Night in Edna. On Wednesday at 8 a.m., the Veterans Meet and Greet Social Club will be meeting at Diamond S in Bay City. Also at 8 is the Boys and Girls Club in Palacios Morning Fuel Social Event to celebrate young futures. 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At 11 is the Sweeney Community Library Preschool Storytime. 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On Thursday at 11, join Victory and Jesus for their barbecue fundraiser in Wharton. Tickets are only $10 and include a pulled pork sandwich, chips, and a dessert. 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This event is for those ages 6 to 11. Beginning at 6 is the weekly Celebrate Recovery meeting at the Bay City Methodist Church and a similar event in Edna at 6:30 at the Jackson County Hospital Activity Room. Our thanks again to Snappers for bringing us the community calendar this hour. 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

0: Sugar on me, it's Def Leppard. I'm Ken Cocker. This is 1987. Not the thing you want to do in the summer, though. Awfully sticky. Better for winter. 92.5 Happy Radio. Welcome aboard this Tuesday. Glad to have you. We're going to update you on the weather here momentarily. Also going to do our usual features, which include born on dates of the lates and greats, milestones and memories, and of course, music headlines. And the centerpiece of what we do around here is the great music. Coming up, Denise Williams here in just a little bit, and Kenny Loggins, too.
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0: 1989, that movie came out, Say Anything. That was in it, Peter Gabriel, In Your Eyes. That's the one where John Cusack is holding that huge boombox over his head outside the window of Ione Sky, and that was 1989. Sensibilities have changed in the, 37 years since then, and I have a feeling it might be considered maybe a little on the stalker side if it happened today. I don't know for sure. I'm just kind of speculating. This is 92.5 Happy Radio. I'm Ken Cocker. Great music still to come as the good times, the great music roll on. Aha! And the car's coming up.
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0: was Johnny Cougar when that song came out in 1982, John Mellencamp. I'm Ken Cocker. Let's take a look at music headlines. What do you say? The Totally Tubular Tour, it's hard to say, has been announced featuring 80s artist Thomas Dolby, A Flock of Seagulls, The Producers, Animotion, The Escape Club, and Tommy Two Tone. I'd love to see that. Hitting bookstores in September, Eagles and Hotel California, 50 Years by author and historian Sean Egan. Carly Simon releases a brand new album, Comes in Waves. That's due August 14th. It's her first in just about 20 years. Fleetwood Mac is going to release a deluxe edition of their 1988 Greatest Hits package on July 31 that will feature an additional 10 tracks. And there you have a look at the music headlines today.
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Like That from Damn the Torpedoes in 1979. Tom Petty and the Heartbreakers. And I'm Ken Cocker doing the cruise on what I hope is your favorite radio station, 92.5 Happy Radio. 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This was a seminal year in the life of Billy Corgan, and he wrote this song about it, 1979. And they're back on tour this summer, by the way, Smashing Pumpkins. 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

0: That song came out in 1985, singing about the summer of 69. Brian Adams. Don't forget, every Friday he has Acoustic Friday on his YouTube channel, where he does, obviously, acoustic versions of his songs. Not always the hits, though. Sometimes the deeper tracks. And it really sounds good. It's 92.5 Happy Radio. This is Ken Cocker. Hey, the good times and the great music are rolling. I got the Georgia Satellites, and then NXS around the corner.
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0: and Bad Company. I'm Ken Cocker. What are we looking at for today? Well, we're talking about temperatures in the 80 degree, around the 80 degree mark with a 75% chance of rain. And then up to 90 tomorrow, and again, a 75% chance of rain. As we look through the week, chance of rain both Thursday and Friday, and then 90 degrees and sunshine expected on Saturday. It's 92.5. 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

0: Well, I get off in about 4 hours. Maybe I'll have a little red wine from 1983. That's UB40. I'm Ken Cocker. It's 92.5 Happy Radio. A lot of birthdays to get to, so let's get rolling on the Born on Dates of the Lates and Greats. Novelist Joyce Carol Oates is 88 today. How about Billy Crash Craddock? Remember the song Rub It In, Rub It In? And others like that. He is 87. Joan Van Ark from Dallas and Knott's Landing. She's 83. Roberto Duran, the boxer, is 75. Gino Vanelli, I Just Wanna Stop. You know that song. He is 73. Actress Valerie Mahaffey, I liked her a lot. She was in Northern Exposure, Desperate Housewives. She was on Seinfeld. Remember, she was going to do Jerry's taxes, and she kept saying, Papier Mache, remember that? She was a very good actress. Born in 1953 and sadly died about a year ago. Laurie Metcalf from Roseanne and The Big Bang Theory is 71 today, and golfer Phil Mickelson is 56. You're Born on Dates of the Lates and Greats. There you have them.
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This is that little old band from Texas, and Give Me All Your Lovin', ZZ Top. Billy Gibbons from the band, going to be part of the Crossroads Guitar Festival in Austin in September, led by the great Eric Clapton. 92.5, my friends. This is... 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

Craig Isles Band, led by Peter Wolf, whose autobiography came out earlier this year from 1981 on 92.5 Happy Radio. This is Ken Cocker. And then 2 years after that, this song came out from the soundtrack of Flashdance, led by Michael Zambello, who turned 72 not long ago. 92.5 Happy Radio. News coming your way in a bit. You getting hungry? I sure am. We'll look inside the brown bag lunch here in just a little.

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3: 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Here is a U.S. news update, together with sports and business news. The Federal Bureau of Investigation has thwarted a plot targeting a Ultimate Fighting Championship event at the White House, according to FBI Director Kash Patel. In newly unsealed court documents, the government alleges the plan would have involved drones. Patel says multiple suspects are now in custody. The United States men's national team has been forced to leave the country following its World Cup match, with reports indicating Iranian players felt oppressed. An investigation by the Federal Bureau of Investigation has stopped planned attacks at a White House Ultimate Fighting Championship event. In other sports news, Serena and Venus Williams are set to play doubles at Wimbledon, and Brooks Koepka has announced plans to compete in the United States Open. SpaceX has acquired the stock ticker symbol SPCX from an exchange-traded fund firm in an unusual deal. The aerospace company, led by Elon Musk, now holds the ticker previously used by an ETF managed by Matthew Tuttle of Tuttle Capital Management. Tuttle explained he sold the SPCX ticker to SpaceX, with the financial terms of the transaction not disclosed. Shares of SpaceX, now trading under SPCX, fell by more than 17% recently. Our thanks again to United Ag for bringing us the news this hour.
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0: work. The Land Down Under from Australia, 92.5. Happy radio. We're going to look inside the brown bag lunch at my wife's famous spaghetti with meatballs today. Boy, I'm looking forward to heating this up and eating. She's a fantastic cook. And got some garlic bread to go with it. Man, that's all good. And I do have a dessert. What's the dessert today? It's a small, I mean extra small. She must be trying to tell me something. Brownie, ice cold, Diet Dr. Pepper is the beverage of choice. I hope your lunch is equally as great. Music to munch by from the Steve Miller Band coming up.
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Here come the Bangles, Walk Like an Egyptian. Their lead singer, Susanna Hoffs, is touring with Billy Idol this summer. I'm Ken Cocker on the cruise. Def Leppard follows this song. We're playing a lot of great tunes. Happy Radio. 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

0: 92.5 Happy Radio, Love Bites. Is that true? Def Leppard, I'm Ken Cocker. And I want you to stick around. A lot of great music still to come in the near term, including in just a bit, John Parr with a song from St. Elmo's Fire. And Cool and the Gang coming up, too. Right now, we got to find out what's going on here in the middle part of the week. Go to the 92.5 Happy Radio Weather Center. 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
3: It's Allison here with a look at your 12:30 weather report. It's currently 78 in Edna, 77 in El Campo and Wharton, 76 in Bay City, and 78 in Palacios. Today's high is 81 with an overnight low of 76. Tomorrow, Wednesday, is a high of 88 with an overnight low of 79 and a 50% chance of showers and thunderstorms. Thursday is a high of 91 with an overnight low of 81. Friday is a high of 92 with an overnight low of 80. Saturday is a high of 91 with an overnight low of 80 and a slight chance of showers. Sunday is a high of 91 with an overnight low of 81. And Monday is a high of 92. Moving on to our hurricane weather board so far, for the next 10 days, we are mostly in the clear. Invis 90L has been upgraded to a potential tropical cyclone. It is not a hurricane or a named storm. With this upgrade, there is no significant changes to the current forecast. It should reach us late tonight into tomorrow morning, but we are still expecting 3 to 6 inches of rain and slightly stronger winds with gusts reaching upwards of 30 miles per hour.
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0: celebrating good times. You hear that a lot this time of year with confirmations and graduations, weddings, that kind of thing. Cool in the gang. Now, 92.5 Happy Radio. Look at the milestones and memories for this day, 16 June. How about 1960? The movie Psycho with Anthony Perkins and Janet Leigh premiered on this day. Valentina Tereshkova, a Russian, became the first woman in space in 1963. 1968, Dan Rohn and Dick Martin hosted the Dean Martin Summer Series, setting the stage for their own series, Laugh-In. 1972, David Bowie's album Ziggy Stardust was released, considered his creative breakthrough. Grease premiered in 1978. Blues Brothers premiered on this day in 1980. Batman Forever, starring Val Kilmer, opened nationwide in 1995. And there you have a look at the milestones and memories for today.
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0: When Doves Cry, the great Prince from 1984 on 92.5 Happy Radio. This is Ken Cocker. How about another look at music headlines? We'll start with a book that's hitting bookstores on December 1 called With the Beatles, Mal Evans' Illustrated Journey. He was their longtime manager, of course. The full version of Pink Floyd's Pigs on the Wing is now available via digital outlets and on YouTube. Kiss going to release a new book on October 27th, Kiss Destroyer, it's called. It's about the legendary album. And Stevie Nicks has donated $3 million to the University of Southern California's Medical School to recognize the doctor and the various staff members who helped care for her voice throughout her long career. And there you have it, a look at the music headlines today on 92.5's Happy Radio.
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0: Johnny Hates Jazz and Shattered Dreams. What a great song that is. Came out in 1988 from the album Turn Back the Clock. And I'm Ken Cocker doing the cruise here on 92.5 Happy Radio. Have you been following the World Cup? I did. I saw the game that the United States defeated Paraguay and set a record for the U.S. We've never scored four goals or more in a World Cup game, and we did by beating Paraguay 4-1. Next game, Australia on Friday.
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0: matching me up, open up and say, ah, poison. And this is Ken Cocker. Hey, don't forget Thursday to join the Sweeney Library for a special demonstration by the Texas A&M Chemistry Roadshow. This sounds really cool. The event is for ages 6 to 11, starts at 2 p.m. The Sweeney Library is at 205 West Ashley Wilson Road. And by the way, the demonstration is free.
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is on. It certainly is in the 90s for the next few days. 92.5 Happy Radio. But this time of year, we could have, you know, 100. So nothing like that in the forecast. Certainly good news. Club Nouveau and the Bill Withers song, Lean on Me. 92.5 Happy Radio.

50 years together, Hall & Oates, Daryl and John on 92.5 Happy Radio, and this is Ken Cocker, and this out of the album called 1984, and it came out that year, of course. Van Halen, it's Panama on Happy Radio. Here we go.

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0: 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This is Ken Cocker. And congratulations to the New York Knicks, who won the NBA title for the first time in 53 years, I believe it was. They beat San Antonio Spurs, and they won handily, and they're the best team. I don't think there's any argument. But I always wonder, particularly in these big cities, why people need to go crazy, because they had all sorts of rioting and things were destroyed. A few people arrested after the victory. It seems, I don't know, kind of crazy to me. 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

0: From their debut album back in 1989. I always associated that song with the 90s, but 1989, actually. Hey, Jealousy. And the Gin Blossoms here, 92.5 Happy Radio. This is Ken Cocker. Well, there's still rumors about Taylor Swift and Travis Kelce getting married at Madison Square Garden on the July 4th weekend. Now, the garden is clear because the series with the Knicks and the Spurs is over with, so there's room if they want to do it. But you would think, if they're going to get married in a venue that big, they'd have to invite a lot of people, obviously. And you would think that if they have done that, that a lot of those people already would have let it leak. Maybe not. I don't know. But speaking of Taylor Swift, she's got a new song out this Friday. It's part of the soundtrack of Toy Story 5, and it's called I Knew It, I Knew You. No, wait a minute. I Knew You. Wait a minute. I Knew It, I Knew You is the name of it. That's right. And it's kind of a return to her country roots. So we're looking forward to it. It's 92.5 Happy Radio.
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0: been gone almost a year. Passed away in July of last year. That's Ozzy Osbourne. All aboard the crazy train. I'm Ken Cocker on the cruise. 92.5 Happy Radio, your midday guy every day, Monday through Friday, from 10 until 4 o'clock. And I hope you join me for all the great music and our usual features like music headlines and milestones and memories. And how about a look at born on dates of the lates and greats? What do you say? Let's do that now. Joyce Carol Oates is 88, the novelist today. How about Billy Crash Craddock? Rub it in, rub it in. He's 87. Joan Van Ark. I just saw her in a rerun of... what was that show? The Rockford Files. She was in Dallas, most famously, in Knott's Landing. She's 83. Gino Vannelli, I Just Want to Stop. You know that song, 73 today. Laurie Metcalf from Roseanne and The Big Bang Theory played Sheldon's mom. She's 71. Golfer Phil Mickelson, now he's 56. There's your born on dates of the lates and greats.
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little grooving going on there. 92.5 is Happy Radio. I'm Ken Cocker. We appreciate you being along for the ride. Going to look at community calendar next hour. We got local and national news coming up. Also going to check milestones and memories, and in general, have a good old time as we always do around these parts. Meantime, it's you to the Joshua Tree in 1987. 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
1: The news this hour is brought to you by Transport Boats of Palaces for new and repowered motor sales, as well as a factory-certified repair center for Suzuki and Mercury boat motors. Here is a U.S. news update, together with sports and business news. Vice President Vance says President Trump may release the details of a United States-Iran agreement before Friday. Describing the deal as about a page and a half and very general, Mr. Vance indicated many specifics will be resolved at a later date. This development comes as fans across the United States, Canada, and Mexico are spending heavily on tickets, transport, and accommodation for the ongoing Football World Cup. Meanwhile, authorities in California are battling wildfires in Riverside County that have now covered over 2,000 acres. The United States men's national team has been forced to leave the country following its World Cup match, with reports indicating Iranian players felt oppressed. An investigation by the Federal Bureau of Investigation has stopped planned attacks at a White House Ultimate Fighting Championship event. In other sports news, Serena and Venus Williams are set to play doubles at Wimbledon, and Brooks Koepka has announced plans to compete in the United States Open. Oil prices are plummeting after President Donald Trump announced a peace deal between the United States and Iran, set to be signed in Switzerland. The agreement is expected to ease global supply concerns. Markets are reacting positively, with the Dow Jones Industrial Average surpassing 52,000 points for the first time. Stocks are rallying as lower oil prices reduce inflation fears ahead of the upcoming Federal Reserve decision. Our thanks again to Transport Boats for bringing us the news this hour.
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0: Stuck in the Middle with you. Steely's Wheel, Jerry Rafferty on lead, and you're on my favorite station. Hope it is yours, too. 92.5 Happy Radio. Weather-wise, 76 the low tonight with a 75% chance of rain. And then coming up on Wednesday, again, a 75% chance of rain. High 90. You'll be in the low 90s all the way through the weekend. But it is, after all, summertime. 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
5: 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Good afternoon, I'm J.P. Bazette with your local news update. Ocampo police are reassuring residents after a string of incidents last week, saying none posed a broader threat to the public. Officers first responded to a reported gun scare at the Walmart on West Loop June 5th, but determined it was a verbal dispute between two people and recovered a knife. A 20-year-old man was arrested on a terroristic threat charge and no one was hurt. In separate cases, police arrested an intoxicated man who frightened partygoers with a knife, while another reported street attack involving a handgun remains under investigation with only minor injury reported. And Bay City leaders are moving forward with plans for a new aquatic center, but with safeguards in place. City Council was set to consider transferring just over 5.5 acres of city-owned land to the Bay City Community Development Corporation, which is leading the project. The land, valued at about $302,000, would support construction of the facility. However, if the aquatic center is not built within 3 years, ownership of the property would automatically return to the city. The agreement also limits future funding requests. For the Bay and Beyond Broadcasting Network, I'm JP. Our thanks again to Ward Real Estate for bringing you the local news this hour.
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0: Open Your Hearts is from 1986, 40 years ago. Madonna got a brand new song out. It's called I Feel So Free from her album Confessions 2. And you're on 92.5 Happy Radio. We're going to take a look before too long at the milestones and memories for this day. So we certainly want you to hang out for that. And what else we got coming up? Oh, we got the community calendar, which we're going to get to momentarily, too. So there's a lot of good things on the way. Caney Creek Church in Wharton is having a game night this Friday, June 19th, at the church at 118 West Milam in Wharton. The fun starts at 6 o'clock. And by the way, it's a freebie. It's free to come and join in.
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0: Tom Petty from the 1989 album, which is called Full Moon Fever, I Won't Back Down, and he's alone on that one, no heartbreakers. Time to look at Milestones and Memories. Psycho premiered on this day in 1960, directed by Alfred Hitchcock and starring Anthony Perkins and Janet Leigh. 1963, Valentina Tereshkova, a Russian, became the first woman in space. 1966, Ronan Martin hosted the Dean Martin Summer Series, and that set the stage for them hosting their own show, Laugh-In, later on that fall. 1972, David Bowie's album Ziggy Stardust was released. That was considered his creative breakthrough. Grease premiered in 1978. How about the Blues Brothers? John Belushi, Dan Aykroyd, premiering this day in 1980. And in 1995, Batman Forever, starring Val Kilmer, opened nationwide. And there you go. Milestones and memories for this day. You, my friend, are on, I hope, your favorite radio station, 92.5. 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
5: 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Also at 8 is the Boys and Girls Club in Palacios Morning Fuel Social Event to celebrate young futures. 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At 11 is the Sweeney Community Library Preschool Storytime. 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This event is for those ages 6 to 11. Beginning at 6 is the weekly Celebrate Recovery meeting at the Bay City Methodist Church and a similar event in Edna at 6:30 at the Jackson County Hospital Activity Room. Our thanks again to Snappers for bringing us the community calendar this hour. 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

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You doubtless know one half of Wham, George Michael. You might have forgotten the other guy's name, Andrew Ridgely. This is from the album Make It Big in 1984 and Careless Whisper.

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My good friend Amy Cross standing by to take you through the afternoon. I'll be back tomorrow to get you over the hump of Wednesday starting at 10 o'clock. 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
3: Here is a U.S. news update, together with sports and business news. Vice President Vance has indicated President Trump may release details of a United States-Iran agreement before Friday. Mr. Vance described the document as approximately 1.5 pages long and very general, suggesting many specifics will be established later. The announcement comes as the White House faces

is a separate security threat. The Federal Bureau of Investigation has unsealed court documents revealing a group allegedly planned to attack a White House Ultimate Fighting Championship event using snipers and drones. The family of a former NFL player will have his brain examined for chronic traumatic encephalopathy, or CTE. This decision follows concerns about the long-term effects of head injuries sustained during his football career. The examination aims to provide clarity on his neurological condition and contribute to ongoing research into the disease. A long-term investment strategy in the Vanguard S&P 500 exchange-traded fund could be a potential path to becoming a stock market millionaire. This fund tracks the performance of the 500 largest publicly traded companies in the United States. By consistently investing and allowing compound growth to work over many years, the S&P 500's historical average annual return of approximately 10% can turn regular contributions into a seven-figure portfolio. This strategy relies on patience and a buy-and-hold approach rather than trying to time the market.

Welcome to your Tuesday. There's Bon Jovi. Wanted Dead or Alive. Did you know that they're actually going to be performing at Madison Square Garden in New York City, July 7th? Yeah, they're doing like a whole month. But that's about it. That's all they're doing. Calling it a staycation. Billy Joel is on Happy Radio 92.5. Turn it up.

0: Happy Radio 92.5. What's going on with you? This is Amy, checked in, ready to roll for a couple of hours this afternoon, keeping you musically amused and keeping you informed on what's going on. Now, easy for me to say, Toy Story 5 is the movie that is showing at Shulman's Movie Bowl Grill. Tom Hanks and Tim Allen keep you entertained throughout the movie with their voices. And if you'd like tickets and showtimes, go ahead to their website, moviebowlgrill.com.
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7: 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I'm J.P. Bazette, and this is your afternoon local news update. Bay City is inviting families to Latour Park this 4th of July for a once-in-a-generation celebration marking America's 250th birthday. Festivities run from 6 to 10 p.m. with live music, food vendors, and family activities leading up to the 9:30 fireworks show. A major highlight includes the opening of the Matagorda County Time Capsule, sealed in 1976, giving residents a rare look at local history. The night also features a patriotic program and student performances honoring the nation's past, present, and future. And two Wharton High School students are putting their small Texas town on the national stage. Junior Alicia Henderson and sophomore Avery Stavino will compete in Washington, D.C. next month at the FCCLA National Contest, the first in district history to qualify. The pair earned their spot after winning regional and state competitions with recycled holiday ornaments they now sell locally. When fundraising fell short, local leaders and Centerpoint Energy stepped in to cover the remaining costs. Along with competing, the students will also attend leadership workshops. For the Bay and Beyond Broadcasting Network, I'm JP. Our thanks again to Ward Real Estate for bringing you the local news this hour.
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0: 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The coffee with first responders gets underway at 7:30. Time to check in and go upstairs to our weather center and find out what's happening.
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3: It's Allison here with a look at your 4:30 weather report. It's currently 83 in Edna, 84 in Ocampo, 82 in Wharton and Bay City, and 81 in Palacios. Tonight's low is 76 degrees. Tomorrow, Wednesday, is a high of 88 with an overnight low of 81 and a 70% chance of showers and thunderstorms. Thursday is a high of 91 with an overnight low of 82. Friday is a high of 92 with an overnight low of 80. Saturday is a high of 90 with an overnight low of 81 and a slight chance of showers. Sunday and Monday both have highs of 91, Sunday's overnight low being 81 and Monday's being 80. Tuesday's a high of 92. Moving on to our hurricane weather board, Invest 90L has been upgraded to a potential tropical cyclone. It is not a hurricane or a named storm. It can possibly become a tropical depression or a storm as it moves back into the Gulf south of Matagorda Bay later tonight. With this upgrade, there is no significant change to the current forecast. We are still expecting 3 to 6 inches of rain and a chance of slightly stronger winds with gusts reaching upwards of 30 miles per hour.
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4: 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Also at 8 is the Boys and Girls Club in Palacios Morning Fuel Social Event to celebrate young futures. Beginning at 9 is the Mobile Mammogram Day in Palacios at the Hub. 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At 11 is the Sweeney Community Library Preschool Storytime. 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On Thursday at 11, join Victory and Jesus for their barbecue fundraiser in Wharton. Tickets are only $10 and include a pulled pork sandwich, chips, and a dessert. 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This event is for those ages 6 to 11. Beginning at 6 is the weekly Celebrate Recovery meeting at the Bay City Methodist Church and a similar event in Edna at 6:30 at the Jackson County Hospital Activity Room. Our thanks again to Snappers for bringing us the community calendar this hour. 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
4: The news this hour has been brought to you by United Ag General Store, offering you a wide selection of home, farm, and ranch needs located in El Campo, Eagle Lake, Edna, Denevang, and Bay City. Here is a U.S. news update, together with sports and business news. Vice President Vance has indicated President Trump may release details of a United States-Iran agreement before Friday. Mr. Vance described the document as approximately 1.5 pages long and very general, suggesting many specifics will be established later. The announcement comes as the White House faces a separate security threat. The Federal Bureau of Investigation has unsealed court documents revealing a group allegedly planned to attack a White House Ultimate Fighting Championship event using snipers and drones. The family of a former NFL player will have his brain examined for chronic traumatic encephalopathy, or CTE. This decision follows concerns about the long-term effects of head injuries sustained during his football career. The examination aims to provide clarity on his neurological condition and contribute to ongoing research into the disease. The Dow Jones Industrial Average has reached a new milestone, hitting 52,000 points for the first time. This surge coincided with SpaceX surpassing Amazon in market capitalization following its historic initial public offering debut. In other market news, electric vehicle maker Rivian has cut hundreds of jobs after launching its new sports utility vehicle. Meanwhile, oil prices have plunged following President Trump's announcement of a peace deal between the United States and Iran to be signed in Switzerland. Our thanks again to United Ag for bringing us the news this hour.

0: 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What did you want to do?
1: Did it. This ain't no disco. It ain't no country club either.

0: Coming up on Saturday the 20th, join the Bay City Chamber of Commerce for their Market Day at the Bay City Civic Center. You can do some shopping. There's unique candles and there'll be soaps available and a lot more. There's going to be a ton of vendors, so make sure you set aside some time to be there. If you're a business and you would like to be a vendor, email info@baycity.org.
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6: 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Whether you're looking for a farm, land, residential, or commercial properties, Ward Real Estate can help you. I'm JP Bazette, and this is your afternoon local news update. Bay City is inviting families to LaTulle Park this 4th of July for a once-in-a-generation celebration marking America's 250th birthday. Festivities run from 6 to 10 p.m. with live music, food vendors, and family activities leading up to the 9:30 fireworks show. A major highlight includes the opening of the Matagorda County Time Capsule, sealed in 1976, giving residents a rare look at local history. The night also features a patriotic program and student performances honoring the nation's past, present, and future. And two Wharton High School students are putting their small Texas town on the national stage. Junior Alicia Henderson and sophomore Avery Stefano will compete in Washington, D.C. next month at the FCCLA National Contest, the first in district history to qualify. The pair earned their spot after winning regional and state competitions with recycled holiday ornaments they now sell locally. When fundraising fell short, local leaders and Centerpoint Energy stepped in to cover the remaining costs. Along with competing, the students will also attend leadership workshops. For the Bay and Beyond Broadcasting Network, I'm JP. Our thanks again to Ward Real Estate for bringing you the local news this hour.
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0: I've been told that more than once. Fine Young Cannibals, she drives me crazy. It's Happy Radio 92.5. My name is Amy. I do drive people crazy most of the time. And I know I drive the Weather Center crazy most afternoons. But we are heading upstairs to find out what's going to happen weather-wise. Hang on.
1: 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Go check them out.
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3: It's Allison here with a look at your 5:30 weather report. It's currently 84 in Edna, 82 in El Campo and Wharton, and 81 in Bay City and Palacios. Tonight's low is 76 degrees. Tomorrow, Wednesday, we have a high of 88 with an overnight low of 81 and a 70% chance of showers and thunderstorms. Thursday is a high of 91 with an overnight low of 82. Friday is a high of 92 with an overnight low of 80. Saturday is a high of 90 with an overnight low of 81 and a slight chance of showers. Sunday and Monday both have highs of 91, Sunday's overnight low being 81, and Monday's being 80. Tuesday is a high of 92. Moving on to our hurricane weather board, NVES-90L has been upgraded to a potential tropical cyclone. It is not a hurricane or a named storm. It can possibly become a tropical depression or storm as it moves back into the Gulf south of the Matagorda Bay later tonight. With this upgrade, there is no significant changes to the current forecast. We are still expecting 3 to 6 inches of rain, but we do have a chance of slightly stronger winds with gusts reaching upwards of 30 miles per hour.
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5: 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Also at 8 is the Boys and Girls Club in Palacios Morning Fuel Social Event to celebrate young futures. 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At 11 is the Sweeney Community Library Preschool Storytime. 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This event is for those ages 6 to 11. Beginning at 6 is the weekly Celebrate Recovery meeting at the Bay City Methodist Church and a similar event in Edna at 6:30 at the Jackson County Hospital Activity Room. Our thanks again to Snappers for bringing us the community calendar this hour. 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

I've just started another long set of Happy Favorites on Happy Radio 92.5. I'll be back your way tomorrow at 4, leaving you with Michael Jackson and Criminal.

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1: Here is a U.S. News update, together with sports and business news. Vice President Vance has indicated President Trump may release details of a United States-Iran agreement before Friday. Mr. Vance described the document as approximately 1.5 pages long and very general, suggesting many specifics will be established later. The announcement comes as the White House faces a separate security threat. The Federal Bureau of Investigation has unsealed court documents revealing a group allegedly planned to attack a White House Ultimate Fighting Championship event using snipers and drones. The family of a former NFL player will have his brain examined for chronic traumatic encephalopathy, or CTE. This decision follows concerns about the long-term effects of head injuries sustained during his football career. The examination aims to provide clarity on his neurological condition and contribute to ongoing research into the disease. The Dow Jones Industrial Average has reached a new milestone, hitting 52,000 points for the first time. This surge coincided with SpaceX surpassing Amazon in market capitalization following its historic initial public offering debut. In other market news, electric vehicle maker Rivian has cut hundreds of jobs after launching its new sports utility vehicle. Meanwhile, oil prices have plunged following President Trump's announcement of a peace deal between the United States and Iran to be signed in Switzerland.

As we get into a Tuesday night, I am Gregor. Welcome in. JP will have a look at local news in just a couple of minutes right now. Four Seasons. December 1963. What a night.

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4: 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I'm J.P. Bazette, and this is your afternoon local news update. Bay City is inviting families to La Tulle Park this 4th of July for a once-in-a-generation celebration marking America's 250th birthday. Festivities run from 6 to 10 p.m. with live music, food, vendors, and family activities leading up to the 9:30 fireworks show. A major highlight includes the opening of the Matagorda County Time Capsule, sealed in 1976, giving residents a rare look at local history. The night also features a patriotic program and student performances honoring the nation's past, present, and future. And two Wharton High School students are putting their small Texas town on the national stage. Junior Alicia Henderson and sophomore Avery Stevino will compete in Washington, D.C. next month at the FCCLA National Contest, the first in district history to qualify. The pair earned their spot after winning regional and state competitions with recycled holiday ornaments they now sell locally. When fundraising fell short, local leaders and Centerpoint Energy stepped in to cover the remaining costs. Along with competing, the students will also attend leadership workshops. For the Bay and Beyond Broadcasting Network, I'm JP. Our thanks again to Ward Real Estate for bringing you the local news this hour.
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Happy Radio 92.5. If you ever go back, maybe you'll see it on, you know, YouTube, some early videos of Prince doing an interview. Man, he was a great artist, but he really seemed to be kind of shy. It was unbelievable. And I love this song. I Would Die for You on Happy Radio.

0: 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Tina Turner, What's Love Got to Do With It? Thursday, join the Sweeney Library for a special demonstration by the Texas A&M Chemistry Roadshow. Now, this event is for ages 6 through 11. Unfortunately, I do not fall within that age group any longer. But it sounds so cool. This is going to start at 2 o'clock, and it's absolutely free. Again, at the Sweeney Library.
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5: 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Also at 8 is the Boys and Girls Club in Palacios Morning Fuel Social Event to celebrate young futures. 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This event is for those ages 6 to 11. 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Our thanks again to Snappers for bringing us the community calendar this hour. 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